Behold, I saw in a vision a man dividing land. He gave somebody a vast land, and he gave another a large land, and so many people received from him. But when it got to my turn, the land got finished. Then I became sad, and I was wondering why me. Then while I was wondering, somebody tapped my shoulder. When I watched, behold, it was Jesus. He said, I am your portion. And I said, you? Then I said,

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0: 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I'm sorry, your pay on 5555. Accountant bako, marketer bako. A Greek form, yen sir.

for the war bomb, National Service 450. It be ye a bro, it be ye banchi, it be ye nkoko, it be ye preko, it be ye njai. No one you know one enclave. Mama won 50 acres and munye juma was all. Munye juma was all. With the extension officers, be ye three a mawo. And that's also a session of the break war. 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Musi munko na munko ye. A juma. National Service. By the time we'll be here 1 year, no. No one

0: obeli na new national service for bano musi sankofu ye the one mamo ye mamo 5 more people not instead of 10 acres instead of 5 acres abode ma wa no ma ye the 10 acres so the first year group will mentor the second year. This is idea. Implement it. It will surprise you how in 10 years we will change the status quo. BMU school up office at now. The Ghana we are in, it can work. It can work. With your sound of four, Muntoboho machine back up. Somebody see Eastern region just for national service personnel. Mufa Bakun see into Munto 16 Boho. Musi national service wa eyokia yenina. Ye the sound machine way. Ye mawon grant say ye the ye the two boho samawo. They will not depend
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0: We say another way economy samada will be a soft war. We a default. When people come to us, we give them ideas. 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This is Akwanchere. Ebrana Elijah no mi adie show on mine so, say D4 no. They brought ideas to 10 nations around. Nti president, any ahimfo, eko e D4 nchenko jia adwinchere. Who told you Ghana can fail? Even salt, only salt can take care of us as a nation. Only salt can take care of us as a nation. Luke chapter 15 verse 17 so far. Luke chapter 15 verse 17. Fakukudyo Kenya mi asemame.
2: Luke chapter 15 verse 17. But when he came to himself,
0: we started last week. 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

0: number put it in the man about what the boy did was not wrong. Trust him, I get here, or Jason Yemano, or Kwe Chichi baby. The problem of the young man was that he was far away from the father. Obia would see me a politician, be a Yamia Shirao, businessman, be a Yamia Shirao, men can't just say Yami Oniho. What your pride and arrogance
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0: 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Fao fo no nakoho. Yeah, your life on Facebook, yeah, your life on YouTube. 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

0: creator no more na ka onipa ne yire ne mapɛ ohwehwɛ mwo na mwo ni ho ye ewiase no enye da bia na nsuo tosi se dube bi na sabrabo mu nsuo fiase se etogu abrabo so no ahwɛ ho ye because impen focus from fermenting order from fermenting order sika ye duwe ye numu na no ne yedisi dan enti wutu anamo otu anamopa na ampofoje ose when you do good you do for yourself. 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Nipada
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0: If you do baby now to sika tom brada. Show a brabo ye. 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A bent any Jessica, need to call Bubra, the two baby no trust my yes, yes, or be a non nipreco nibi, Nikonto, so be dim prequediane, now so nipam famano. 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Just adjacent to Wachira. Bra bra bra bra bra bra bra. 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Ebenade bia ni sua nyame asem se de ebro eba wonjinya. 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Be bia ufi bia bra. 6:30 enumre ne mpa bo tuemu. 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
0: Abantia no ag Pawuhu bra. You can't look chapter 15, you do verse 17. It's verse 17, no? And I trust somebody yet. I said, these were the words of Jesus. Yesu Christo na nene kasa asimu I said, when he came to himself, a brand new banner was on also for the NEC.
2: He said,
0: oh, can I say,
2: how many of my father's high servants have bread enough to spend?
0: Nipa do do in the one major fear. Who near Adriane? A word BC is so unfreezing, no unfreezing. How many of them? And I forecast a day.
2: And I perish with hunger.
0: I fear come to me. Listen, I didn't think it was as a pa. Now so come to me. I didn't know you are born Ghana. Now so it's me come baby a snow talk or Jessica. It's a shame. It's a shame. It's a shame. Just my tears, yes, or a brand TV, and no sumidura. You do be room, send a juma a bono, and no frefre, apart for no more, no year, juma sembra. No, who said juma ye be imedi. Na ye ye medi a combat deme, and it will work with the maker 800, no, to your 400. I say, knowing that I am going to lose my job, and I am ashamed to beg. Me ferris me buru and a mess. God raised Ghana to a point that we realize that we have bauxite, we have manganese, we have gold, we have timber, we have salt, we have sand, we have good rainfall pattern, we have good soil. Our oil is the best in the whole world. Our cocoa is the best in the whole world. God has given us the best of everything. We have rosewood. The value of rosewood is like gold. And very few countries that has that particular tree. Ghana, we have it. Why are we begging?
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0: Why do we go as far as places that snow to go and beg, to go and borrow? Oh my God, Dada Bahata. Solomon said, there is an error that I've seen, and it is common among men. The rich, the prosperous people are walking barefooted, and fools are rather riding on a horseback. Africa controls over 70% of world resources. Why are we beggars? May God have mercy upon Ghana.
2: Amen.
0: When he came to himself, there comes a point in time, Papa Bia would hear me, Mawenim Brown was on. Mammy Bia would hear me, Wawariani say, Mawenim Brown was on. Who enter into every relationship, not by man of dog. Who enter into relationship, not by man of dog. Into any man was on, Ebia Ocasanye. Ebia the way I wouldn't look no Ekasan and yea, Mawenim Brown was on. Ebia the way I wouldn't know Yerikasan and yea, Mawenim Brown was on. When the prodigal son. Nani bana wosono okase ade na me bring. Why am I struggling? Why am I suffering? I will go back to my father's house. I will go back to my father's house. Me say o man penyin bi bagana when you see degree ni bi amfa nya juma. Use the incredible phone or the one year juma. Incredible phone or the one year juma. I didn't na Yesu ade ni momo ni ye kwa yechi as a nation. Yesus ye bekasa. Yesu ye diye ni mumu no. Ye nye degree for. Ye nye PhD. Ye nye doctors. Ye nye professors emeritus no. E ni mumu na ye kwe chiri wa bra mumu. Obi ni form 4 for. Obi ni grow for man ko school da. Nansu wo si see diamond nest still yet on. May God help Ghana. Bible said the prodigal son no. Ne ni bane woso. Ne ni bane woso. Na ne ni bane woso no. Osori ye bibi. Oko neje fi. Minister Mwenimbra was
1: a happy affair. It is a privilege.
0: And then Yamia Wadum now show for 4 years. Messiah Betimia Tumam Wababesre and the Wedi. The hook of a year, Sisia Dan to Tordaya can see about the neck or my bread. And it's in Yahuyano, trust my Yasia says a Dimpayas Yahunya. Dimben, I will come out. Would they say that this man built the best hospital in the constituency when he came to himself? Would they say that this is the woman who helped all the women at the market? I don't know, see market at a fair. 10 years from now, 15 years from now, what will be said about you? And that's one of my baby born to two. What do we need to help our farmers? What do we need to help our farmers? And the traffic lights are saying for over 6 months, nobody watches, yet they take salary. What is happening? What is happening? When he came to himself, that our leaders will come to ourselves, that somebody will monitor. And then Abound Rose, Fida Rose, will bring Brakwan Chain. When he came to himself. And then we ask ourselves, so grant now you don't go Brakwan Chain. The salvation doesn't it go, it goes. It goes. And you permit me the fictitious document. No more could you pictures. And it's road be on more and yeah, a good road hono. A sequino. When he came to himself. A bear papa and any banner was alone. And the road will try the end of 3 months and I say, me say, quiet, woman cost you da a try, you know. Sacquino. And that's what hono my use. What is happening? The prodigal son story. How do we analyze and assess it? When he came to himself, that the people around us will come to themselves and do something different. Brother Brian.
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0: Why sit we here till we die? 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A prosrochina a bono. 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And I don't pay. Oh, Jesus. I don't pay. Shira Yabradini and Yankopon. You don't know you come for the papa. What's a maba? I said, we are better to us. We better to us. I want to make way for the morning show. Pay your bumpy ready page on my concron gun about when you move. A committee as him winning. I had one by when you move. You are a mistake. Be a one a brabo mama na braba baffom. A worry be a jija. Papa be in the mammy be a worry. I say his son is who be taking the uncle for granted. Who are you winning up when you move? Mammy be a yen a dance or the quacko cassette me a sorry, but baby and a dance or the quacko cassette me a sorry. What the buano? Now Faku could draw and cocasset.
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Afu feel. Diana, why you need a million? Why you need a? And shout's going out to my brother Dave John. Hey Dave, me too catch it. Don't you? Where are you? Where are you? Yes, unia, kebi minya kura unia ni mwai. 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

Oh, time for this, Senna. 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Nina backfire, a backfire, a backfire. Nina backfire. Diana now to the game. Or so or any men or ne intentions in your plans in your ano, a backfire. The kind Miss Rapana, many matches, but I near on a Kuha or Luman. At an old man, tears no way. Yapa. Yapa, be a free one. Here, device a plan, go a paranoia, stop on Kakra. Yeah, time and I had time all good mood on here. Nana, your days, be a, and on a milk club, and I'm a quack, my pano bitty. And I would be a quack or when him cry. Nana, I'm a quack, obity. The one day yesterday, the mood, the chasin of Panama, I know Tina Kuya Mamas in Nana, where they're so good, and I'm a quack, and I'm a quack, and I'm a quack, and I'm a quack, and I'm a quack, and I'm a quack, and I'm a quack, and I'm a quack, and I'm a quack, and I'm a quack, and I'm a quack, and I'm a quack, and I'm a quack, and I'm a quack, and I'm a quack, and I'm a quack, and I'm a quack, and I'm a quack, and I'm a quack, and I'm a quack, and I'm a quack, and I'm a quack, and I'm a quack, and I'm a quack, and I'm a quack, and I'm a quack, and I'm a quack, and I'm a quack, and I'm a quack, and I'm a quack, and I'm a quack, and I'm a quack, and I'm a quack, and I'm a quack, and I'm a quack, and I'm a quack, and I'm a quack, and I'm a quack, and I'm a quack, and I'm a quack, and I'm a quack, and I'm a quack, and I'm a quack, and I'm a quack, and I'm a quack, and I'm a quack, and I'm a quack, and I'm a qu

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Wapana tanfufuona FM jasa. 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Olumani, watema kufuwa kwa kutoko lusu.

Nick Timbrett. 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Let's eat with Matt Affair.